0: everybody. This is Katy Perry.
1: 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This is Zed.
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2: 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That's what makes me so nice. Whenever I see someone less fortunate than I, and let's face it, right?

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I'm so excited for today because we have a new program called English Corner. Give an applause everybody. And of course I'm not alone. There's somebody accompanying me today. Siapa kira-kira teman Pro 2? 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

0: How are you today? And welcome to English Corner. Yay! Today I'm going to be your English buddy, teman pro 2. Kita bakal membahas tentang school stuffs. Be ready for your new school activities. Tagline hari ini, speak more, fear less. Tentunya Lala gak sendirian nih. Hari ini depan Lala udah ada yang jago banget nih di perbahasa Inggrisannya. Kira-kira siapa? Kita sapa dulu ya. Hello, Mr. Big.
1: Hi.
0: Hello.
1: Welcome. Very happy. Welcome.
0: Thank you very much. Thank you very much for coming. And yes, please introduce yourself to the listeners.
1: Well, listeners, today I'm very happy. It's a big honor for me to be here at Pro 2 FM. It has been long time ago when I was in, for so in age. And I'm very happy to be back. Thank you for inviting me.
0: Yeah,
1: and I'm
0: really
1: happy.
0: Yay. 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Ternyata Mr. Big pernah jadi announcer ya. 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
1: 93 ya.
0: Iya, itu kebetulan 93. 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
1: Okay.
0: Yeah, so you're so special for being here, Mr.
1: Thank
0: Big, actually.
1: You.
0: Yes. Nah, sekarang Mr. Big, sekarang kan lagi tahun ajaran baru ya.
1: Betul.
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0: 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Di mana tadi Miss Big?
1: Mr. Big? Universitas Islam Nusantara.
0: Yes, dan beliau juga adalah legal interpreter. Nah, pertanyaan pemuka dulu nih buat Mr. Big, apa kabar Mr. Big?
1: Alhamdulillah baik, fine, thank you, and you Lala?
0: I'm fine too, thank you very much for asking. Jadi sekarang lagi sibuk ngapain aja nih?
1: Seperti biasa, dari tahun ke tahun kita di pendidikan, ngajar bahasa Inggris, senang sekali. 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
0: Benar,
1: salah
0: benar.
1: Satunya English.
0: Yeah.
1: When you speak English, I think your world in your hand. Itu prinsipnya.
0: Yeah, I agree. Yeah, I agree. Okay, gitu. So, when did you first love English?
1: Well, actually, I really love English. I love the word of love because if somebody just say I like English or English is my job, but for me, it's more than that.
0: Okay.
1: I love English when I was very young, when I was in junior high school. I love to see bule or foreigners.
0: Okay.
1: And I'm very happy when I was in senior high school. My brother stay in Lombok, close to Senggigi.
0: Yeah.
1: At the time, my brother told me that you have to speak English if you want to get up money. If you are good in English, you will get more money.
0: No.
1: So that's it, the quote from my brother.
0: Yeah, and that motivates you also.
1: Yes. And I'm very happy when Lala and you are very young people also speak English. Oh my God.
0: Thank you very much, Mr.
1: That's
0: Bing.
1: Very good.
0: I do love English as well since I was a kid.
1: Okay.
0: Because my mom graduated from English
1: department.
0: Yeah, English department, and then I don't know. I just love English. Okay. I literally grew up with English.
1: Great.
0: Yeah. So teman-teman Pro 2 juga harus suka sama bahasa Inggris ya, teman Pro 2. Okay, balik lagi nih dengan topik kita tentang school activities. Nih, kita words of the day dulu teman Pro 2. School places. Tempat apa aja sih Mr. Big yang banyak yang ada di sekolah nih with English of course. Me first ya maybe. Let's say library, classroom.
1: Okay. When I was very young in school, I didn't love staying library. I really love in canteen.
0: Oh, iya benar. Yeah, I think all of us too.
1: Betul gitu. Dan saya suka sekali kalau dipanggil guru BP long time ago.
0: Guru BK. 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
1: Counseling room?
0: Counseling room. 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
0: Okay.
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0: Wow. Gitu.
1: Probably you are not good in academic, but you are good in socializing.
0: Iya, iya, iya, benar-benar. 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

Way on moment, way on moment, way on moment, the best on the way on moment, way on moment, way on moment, way on moment, way on moment, way on moment, way on moment, way on moment, way on moment, way 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moment, way on moment, way on moment, way on moment, way on moment, way on moment, way on moment, way on moment, way on moment, way on moment, way on moment, way on moment, way on moment, way on 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